0: 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We'll be back in a flash. Alice's Attic with Alice Cooper.
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7: This month's nominee is Corporal Thomas Frott from the Amarillo Police Department, nominated by Logan and Yolanda Grazier.
6: Corporal Frock is assigned to the midnight shift of the Amarillo Police Department. He is an alternate on the crisis intervention team providing assistance to people in crisis. He is also assigned to the crisis negotiating team, often negotiating with armed, barricaded suspects in high leverage situations.
7: While Corporal Frock deserves this recognition for some truly heroic acts, they are representative of the way he approaches his profession every day.

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0: 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Alice will be back in just a few. Alice's Attic with Alice Cooper.
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0: From early days in Detroit, to teen angst in Arizona, to shock rock in L.A., to his rise to Rock and Roll Hall of Famer, one man is superbly seasoned to guide you through this magnificent musical journey.
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0: 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Please stay tuned to this station. We've heard there might be a DJ doing a show from their basement. 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
2: This is why so many women in their 40s are having babies, because there's a moment when you think, wait, am I done with kids? And it scares the heck out of you. The exact opposite happened to me the other day. It's coming up next.

0: Is it the same dad? Yes, it was the same dad. I didn't think I could have another child, but it happened.
1: Mm-hmm.
0: So I always thought, like, maybe this is it. Maybe this is all I'm meant to be. But in the back of my mind, I'm like, I just always thought I would have three kids.
1: I mean, I thought for a moment I heard you say out loud a couple times, this is definitely it for me.
0: Well,
1: this is definitely me.
0: I was on a flight the other day, and the family in front of me, and my husband has brought it up because he's spending a lot of times at Whole Foods. And if you're not familiar with Whole Foods, it is where old dads go. My husband likes to shop there because he feels like a young dad there, because he walks in and everybody has gray hair and kids under the age of five.
1: I see.
0: You know, he's kind of joked like, well, we could always try for one more. But I was on a flight the other day and there was a couple in front of me, and they had a, I would say, 3-year-old and a 1-year-old. And the 1-year-old would peek their head up and look back at me and they would go, ah!
1: I had one in front of me doing the similar thing when I was on my last flight.
0: It was a lot of crying. It was a lot of, like, chewing on pretzels and then throwing it at me. And it was one point where I said, no.
1: No, you don't need another.
0: You don't need another. I have done my part.
1: Yeah.
0: And, you know, I still have Dakota, who's not even 8 yet, so I still have a long way to go. And I'm done having babies. And it was a weird feeling as a woman to have that.
1: Mm-hmm.
0: But Raven, I always think this is interesting because your grandson, you know, your guys are really young grandparents.
1: Correct.
0: And he's staying with you right now.
1: Yeah.
0: At any point over the last few days, as he's been staying with you, as he's stayed with you all week, have you thought, oh, we should have another baby? Because you could.
1: I love babies, but I have Jaden, and, you know, he'll probably have a sister pretty soon or whatever. You know, they're going to be trying again themselves right there. I don't know. I don't think I necessarily want to do the overlap thing. Right now, I get the best of both worlds. Like, you don't know because you're not a grandparent. Like, I get to play. I get to have fun. I get to break rules if I want to. And at some point, he becomes his mother's responsibility again.
0: And he gets back out, right?
1: That's right. And then we get to, have that freedom to do what we want to do at that moment. It's not like if it happened that I would say no. Of course I would say yes.
0: I mean, you don't have a choice.
1: But we are not actively trying in any way, shape, or form.
0: I know, but it was a weird feeling for me to be like, that's it. You know, it was like when the third wet pretzel hit me in the face. I go, you know what? I don't really miss this.
1: See,
0: no, I'm good.
1: The version of was sitting in front of me was playing peekaboo. That was cute.
0: Yep.
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7: Yes, another lovely October morning, nice and cool, definitely feeling fall during the early part of the day. It looks like we will be on a little warming trend, nothing out of hand, but temperatures back in the 80s for the next couple days, and for high today, 84, but we'll have sunshine and some light winds, and then we'll cool right back down into the 50s overnight, running right about double nickels, 55, and for tomorrow, again, a cool start, and then back to the mid-80s. With your first alert forecast from News Channel 10, I'm Doppler Day.
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0: 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Then you'll decide who's right. Couples Court is coming up next.

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2: It's another lovely October morning, nice and cool. Definitely feeling fall during the early part of the day. It looks like we will be on a little warming trend. Nothing out of hand, but temperatures back in the 80s for the next couple days. Looking for a high today, 84, but we'll have sunshine and some light winds. And then we'll cool right back down into the 50s overnight. Right about double nickels, 55. And for tomorrow, again, a cool start. And then back to the mid-80s with your first alert forecast from News Channel 10. I'm Doppler Day. The
3: Eagle. It's time for the spooky witch voice.
4: Man, we're doing that again right now.
3: I'm so excited. This past weekend, you started seeing the decorations coming up, and everybody was going pumpkin picking, and all the spooky things are taking over TV. And I was so excited because you know what that means? Halloween season is here. And this year, our entire show needs a costume, and we need an idea. So producer Sophia has been hard at work coming up with some ideas for our group costume, and you're going to judge if they're any good. It's coming up next.

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1: Great news. The most played out Halloween costume is anything sexy. Sexy is out. Cool is in.
2: Wait a minute. Sexy's out?
1: Sexy's out.
2: Oh, thank God. Finally.
1: Right.
2: I've lived long enough to see the day.
1: Yes.
2: Oh, I'm so over it.
1: Halloween season is here. You know what that means, Raven?
2: What?
3: It's time for me to use my spooky witch voice. It is back for the year.
2: I was hoping you were going to say something else, but okay.
1: Raven, producer Sophia, producer Justin, we have a major task here. Mm-hmm. Despite the fact that only one quarter of Americans say that they will get dressed up for Halloween, we are not part of the 75% that won't.
2: No, I mean, it's our job to do so. We're going to be doing it.
1: Yep. We are going to be having a group Halloween costume with the four of us this year, which we've never done before, and I'm very excited about it.
4: Me too.
1: Yep. Sophia, when Halloween was approaching, told us that she lives for Halloween.
4: I do.
2: Beautiful.
1: Yep.
2: That's great.
1: So I said, great, figure out what we're wearing. You can be in charge of costumes this year.
2: Because we've been doing it for a long time, and honestly, like, it's a lot.
1: Yeah.
2: Like, some years it's been easy, and other times it's been difficult, to tell you the truth.
1: Woody and Jesse from Toy Story.
2: Mm-hmm.
1: Last year we were Ghostbusters.
2: Yep.
1: That was fun.
2: Yep.
1: What else were we? We've been so many things.
2: I mean, over the year we were Ken and Barbie. We were
1: in the boxes too, which was kind of cool. All right, so Sophia has created a PowerPoint presentation.
4: I have.
1: We're looking at it on the computer screen, on the TV screen here in the studio.
2: Okay.
1: Sophia, go ahead. Give us your options for what we could be.
2: I love the logo. The Wizard of Oz.
4: Yeah. This one, I mean, it's kind of topical. I mean, is Oz still in? I'm not sure.
1: No.
2: So, here's the thing. I was Scarecrow. My wife created costumes for the two of us, and it was phenomenal. I could do it again. Probably the best costume I ever wore, but if everybody else ain't feeling it, forget it.
1: So I would be Dorothy. I don't hate that. But
2: Justin would have to be Tin Man. He's clearly the tallest.
1: Yeah, it's true. And palest.
2: Yeah.
1: Yeah.
2: Whoa. That would mean Sophia was the lion.
4: I'm okay with that.
1: Yeah, I mean, she's got beautiful hair.
2: The All Shrek right. cast.
1: So next we have the Shrek cast and crew. Raven will be Shrek. I would be Fiona. Justin is Lord Farquaad and Sophia is Donkey.
4: Yep.
2: Not feeling it.
5: Lord Farquaad is famously short.
2: Yeah.
1: Which would be funny because you're so tall.
5: Yeah.
4: I'd be a donkey.
1: Yeah. I don't hate that.
2: Yeah.
1: Although, Sophia, I have a feeling you tried to make it a sexy donkey.
2: Is Sophia like, is she the animal in every one of these?
1: I don't know. Let's find out. Next one.
2: Yeah.
1: Oh, Top Gun. I don't
2: nice.
1: Want that.
2: Oh,
1: no.
2: Come on.
1: No, I don't want to be Top Gun.
2: Top Gun seems awesome.
1: No, we're skipping to Mario. I was Mario 1 year already.
2: Yes, you were.
1: I was Mario.
2: You had a thick mustache.
4: Oh, you were Mario?
1: Yeah.
2: Really spent the time growing it out, too.
1: It's
2: that was
1: true.
2: Good.
1: I didn't shave for like 3 days, and that was a full mustache
2: wow.
1: I had.
2: Yep. Full. Teenage Mutant Ninja Turtles.
1: I don't hate that. I don't hate the Ninja Turtles.
2: I'm not against that as long as I get to be Donatello.
1: As long as Sophia's not sexy Michelangelo.
4: No promises.
1: All right, let's see. That's the next one. Justin has suggested car wash inflatables.
5: Wacky tube, guys.
2: It's not terrible also.
5: That's amazing.
1: How are we going to like have our drinks and take pictures of people wearing these giant things?
2: You still have hands.
4: We're going to walk into everybody.
2: Yeah, it's inflatable, but you still have hands. Yeah.
1: Star Wars?
2: Nice.
1: No,
2: always mean, like, nice.
1: Guys, I think we can do better. First of all, the only idea I had, which I didn't think was terrible, is that we all dressed up like Dolly Parton. All
2: different versions of Dolly Parton.
1: Different,
2: yes!
1: Yeah, different eras of Dolly.
2: I actually do not hate that idea.
1: You know what? We need help. Can you text us or go to our Facebook or Instagram page at Anna and Raven if you have ideas for a group Halloween costume that hasn't been done or it hasn't been done well that we could get a swing at it.
4: Yeah, please help.
1: Yeah, so find us on social media. Search Anna and Raven. Help us out.
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7: Good morning. Welcome to Tuesday. I'm Michael J. Stevens. Amarillo fire crews responded to a fire at the former Guyon Saunders Resource Center located at Tyler Street and 3rd Avenue near downtown Amarillo Monday afternoon. That call came in around 1:15 p.m. Reports suggest AFD had that fire under control in less than an hour. At one point, flame could be seen emitting from the roof of the structure, and heavy smoke was visible from many areas around Amarillo. The building believed to be vacant, having once served as a resource center for the area's homeless. Those services have since moved to Transformation Park and the soon-to-be Street Day Center. The cause of that fire is still being investigated. Elise DeLeo accepted a plea deal Monday in exchange for the state waiving the count one murder charge. Against him, he entered a plea to the original manslaughter charge he was arrested for. That charge moved to murder and changed again to intoxication manslaughter. The 31-year-old DeMeo struck then 27-year-old Brittany Torres with his car while she was standing outside her vehicle in Canyon. In May of 2024, she was the mother of Torres's child. She died at the scene. DeLeo was booked into the Randall County Jail late Monday morning after being sentenced to 5 years in the Texas Department of Criminal Justice. Data center developers are on a PR offensive trying to improve their image in Texas. Jennifer Kuiper has the details.
0: The public relations pushback does not appear to be swaying their opponents, who put a spotlight on their use of natural resources. A new report shows that data center companies in Texas alone have donated or invested more than $343 million across the state. I'm Jennifer Kuiper.
7: That's your 100 Second News Update. I'm Michael J. Stevens for 100.

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3: Picking out your Halloween costume is the most fun. It's so sad that so many people, adults, don't dress up anymore.
4: It's a lot of pressure, though. There really is.
3: For the first time, we're doing a whole show. We're doing a whole show, like, group costume. So Sophia had some ideas, but now we need your ideas, because hers were classic. They were. Mm. Somebody texted and said, be the Incredibles. So I said, Raven and I were the Incredibles one year.
4: Yeah, we did that.
3: And I sent a picture, and he said, we'll do it now with the four of you. Is there anything sadder than being the same Halloween costume, repeating it,
4: yeah.
3: Just dragging it out and doing the same thing?
4: Yeah, I don't love that idea.
3: I was Marilyn Monroe for 7 years. All through my college years, and then onward, I was Marilyn
4: Monroe. I mean,
3: you
4: had it ready to go. Let's just say you were busy in the run-up every other time, and you didn't have time to think about something.
3: I don't know. If you have an idea for our Halloween costume, we are accepting them, because it's time.
5: And I get to use my spooky witch voice.
4: Oh,

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2: Yes, another lovely October morning, nice and cool. Definitely feeling fall during the early part of the day. It looks like we will be on a little warming trend. Nothing out of hand, but temperatures back in the 80s for the next couple days. Looking for a high today, 84, but we'll have sunshine and some light winds. And then we'll cool right back down into the 50s overnight. Running right about double nickels, 55. And for tomorrow, again, a cool start. And then back to the mid-80s with your First Alert forecast from News Channel 10. I'm Doppler Dave.
3: The Eagle. Some Gen Z college kids have decided after 2 weeks, they've had enough and they're moving home.
4: I'm going to turn into that guy who's like, get off my lawn, kid, if I start lecturing you.
3: Now, why is that happening? You're going to find out. It's coming up next.

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It's Anna and Raven on 100.9 The Eagle.

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1: If your child was away at college and all of a sudden they decided, you know what, this isn't for me. I like college. I like going to class, but I'm going to take everything online and move home because living in a dorm is too much.
2: I really don't feel like that's the same thing. I mean, if you like going to class, you should stay where the class actually happens, but okay.
1: That's not what's happening now. Gen Z has more college freshmen moving home within 2 weeks than ever in history. Listen to this.
3: Well, 2 weeks. That's how long some college freshmen are living on campus before moving back home. One Gen X columnist puts it this way. Some of these students aren't dropping out of college. They're leaving campus. One of the students at the center of the conversation recently posted a TikTok about leaving just 2 weeks after arriving. Quote, I don't care about the college experience, she wrote in the caption. I just want my degree.
1: I find this fascinating for a few reasons, because I think there is a huge, like, I'm going to go away to college, go away to college. But it happens a lot. Kids think that when they go far away, that it means more freedom. But the truth of the matter is that they don't know how to survive on their own, or they
2: can't balance themselves. Yeah, that responsibility and whatnot, and then not being there, not having an instant best friend at ready access. It's a little bit too much for some people to bear.
1: Yeah, and you know, this is what they're saying about it.
3: Many of the videos focus on the mental health impact, saying they feel anxious and overwhelmed. One student mentioned a towed car and more homework than they expected.
1: Now, of course.
2: It's college. I mean, you're trying to be an adult.
1: Yes.
2: Anna, if we let somebody just come home the second they feel uncomfortable, oh, gosh. Is that the debate? Because I feel like maybe it isn't.
1: Well, now who do you sound like? Oh, this person.
3: Now, older generations are not too happy with all of this. As you can see, some are calling it sad and saying college students need to learn how to be uncomfortable. Others calling Gen Z weak.
1: Yep. And here's why this personally got me thinking. My daughter is a senior in high school. Many of her friends are applying to schools that are very far away. Early on, she said, I have to be able to come home whenever. We're really tight. And she was like, I don't want to be more than 5 hours away. And I said, great.
2: This was a rule for your family when you went to college.
1: No, when I went to college, I grew up with strict Italian parents that I was not allowed to go more than 1 hour away because I had to come home on the weekends to work at the restaurant.
2: But okay,
1: this was not.
2: Right,
1: so, this has nothing to do with
2: to
1: my
2: me,
1: daughter.
2: It still sounds similar,
1: it
2: but okay.
1: So literally the opposite. She could go anywhere in the world she wants to go,
2: well,
1: and I would never tell her no.
2: So if that's the case, though, what do you want for her?
1: Well, now the applications are due in the next couple of weeks, and we're getting them all together. Actually, I think tonight is the night we hit send on all of them.
2: Mm-hmm.
1: She's had a lot of really serious conversations about me, where the ones that are closer to 5 hours away, she doesn't want to go.
2: But if she went for 2 weeks and then decided, I'm going to come home and do it all remote, how would you feel about that?
1: Well, she's got to, the rule will be 3 months. You can't come home for 3 months. Like, you have to survive 3 months.
2: So, I mean, that's what? A semester, basically, right?
1: Right. Yes.
2: So, I mean, they have to go. And I think that within 90 days, you'll probably make some friends. She's going to be like, Mom, there's no way I'm coming home.
1: Absolutely. And I know that. And most parents know that. But if you're one of these parents of these kids that are coming home after 2 weeks, after you just did all that, there's certain things you're not doing for them. It's not like home to mom and dad's house from like when you were in eighth grade.
2: Yeah, I mean, you still got to prepare them unless you want to be doing these things for them the rest of their lives.
1: I wanted to warn her, if you move home after 2 weeks, you're still going to babysit your sister every single day.
2: I think that's fair to say. Top of mind, ironing and laundry. I am not doing your laundry. I'll make you one sandwich per week. Lunch and breakfast, they're now your responsibility. I still love you. I want to see your face as you eat the sandwich.
1: Yeah.
2: But dinner is different than those first two early meals.
1: All right. 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They can't take the stress of living on campus. What else won't you do for them as a parent?
2: Gas money. I can't even afford to fill my own tank.
1: Fair enough.
2: You are on your own or you are walking. You should have stayed on campus.
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1: Has your name been discontinued? 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
2: I mean, we didn't get to make the choices for ourselves. So our parents, why did they doom us this way?
1: How do you know if your name has been discontinued? It's coming up next. Mic's on, music up, coffee in hand. All right, let's do this, Raven.
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0: Not a lot of baby Richard. It's not, if no. I didn't have a tie to Richard, I wouldn't pick it.
1: Yeah, no. And if they're naming their child Richard right now, most definitely they are using some sort of abbreviation or nickname with that kid while he's young.
0: Right, like Richie, yep. Ricky,
1: yeah. Anything like that. Frederick, anything.
2: What is your name?
3: Bethany.
2: Do you think that your name is expired or outdated?
3: Yes, it's very outdated.
2: Do you think you have an old name?
3: Yes, but there's only a few of us around.
0: I mean, at least Bethany knows what's up.
1: Leave like, it to the person it. In HR and business management to understand and be frank with their answer.
0: Right. HR, she knows. Bethany was like, yeah, no, my name is discontinued. I am 100% certain of that. I have never met a baby Bethany before.
1: Right.
2: What is your name?
4: Ginger.
2: Do you think your name is outdated?
4: I do not. I think my real name is outdated. Oh. Virginia. Who names people that anymore?
0: It's true. I don't know any Virginias.
1: I feel like neither of those are really coming up all that often,
0: no.
1: Right? Gilligan's Island needs a relaunch.
0: Yeah.
2: What is your name?
5: Dawn.
2: Do you think that your name is outdated or old?
5: Old.
2: You don't think anyone's named Dawn anymore?
5: Rarely.
0: When was the last time you met a baby Dawn? All expired.
1: Take it into account when you're having a baby now.
0: I'm looking at our Facebook page. Kathleen wrote, there used to be 5 Kathys in every classroom. The horror of being Big Kathy or Kathy number 2 or Chatty Kathy. There's no more Kathleen's, Catherine's, Kathy with a K, Kathy with a C.
1: It's been a long time since Kathleen Turner was a thing.
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7: Good morning. Welcome to Tuesday. I'm Michael J. Stevens. Amarillo fire crews responded to a fire at the former Guyon Saunders Resource Center located at Tyler Street and 3rd Avenue near downtown Amarillo Monday afternoon. That call came in around 1:15 p.m. Reports suggest AFD had that fire under control in less than an hour. At one point, flame could be seen emitting from the roof of the structure, and heavy smoke was visible from many areas around Amarillo. The building believed to be vacant, having once served as a resource center for the area's homeless. Those services have since moved to Transformation Park and the soon-to-be Street Day Center. The cause of that fire is still being investigated. Ulysse DeLeo accepted a plea deal Monday in exchange for the state waiving the count one murder charge. Against him, he entered a plea to the original manslaughter charge he was arrested for. That charge moved to murder and changed again to intoxication manslaughter. The 31-year-old DeLeo struck then 27-year-old Brittany Torres with his car while she was standing outside her vehicle in Canyon. In May of 2024, she was the mother of Torres's child. She died at the scene. DeLeo was booked into the Randall County Jail late Monday morning after being sentenced to 5 years in the Texas Department of Criminal Justice. Data center developers are on a PR offensive trying to improve their image in Texas. Jennifer Kuiper has the details.
8: The public relations pushback does not appear to be swaying their opponents, who put a spotlight on their use of natural resources. A new report shows that data center companies in Texas alone have donated or invested more than $343 million across the state. I'm Jennifer Kuiper.
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0: Fall is here. 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
7: Amarillo weather.
8: It's another lovely October morning. Nice and cool. Definitely feeling fall during the early part of the day. It looks like we will be on a little warming trend. Nothing out of hand, but temperatures back in the 80s for the next couple days. And for high today, 84, but we'll have sunshine and some light winds. And then we'll cool right back down into the 50s overnight. I mean, right about double nickels, 55. And for tomorrow, again, a cool start and then back to the mid-80s. With your first alert forecast from News Channel 10, I'm Doppler Day.
9: The Eagle. Chris is mad at Maya's mom.
10: Big mad.
9: So Maya's mom watches their daughter, who's 8 years old?
10: Something like that.
9: Yep. And once or twice a week, and they have a strict no sugar, no dyes kind of rule in their house. And guess what? Shockingly enough, grandma gives her granddaughter whatever she wants.
10: Actually, I think that she's 12, but she has disclosed this to her mom in some ways, indirectly, and her mom is just aware that this is happening.
9: And doesn't care.
10: Right. And she just says, well, what are we going to do? It's grandma rules, number one. I'm not going to tell my mom when she's watching our daughter for free.
9: Right. But Chris disagrees, and Chris says, no, your mom should know that these are the rules of the house. She can't just go there and give her all the sugar, and she sends her home all hyped, and it's not good for her. It's not healthy for her. What do you think? 1-800-330-9999. Hi, it's Anna and Raven. Whose side are you on?
11: Let's see. If you want to treat the mother like hired help, then hire help.
10: Yeah, I mean, that's pretty concise, right?
9: That's a good point. Right.
10: Yeah, it makes a lot of sense, you know. If you want to order somebody around.
11: You can't tell grandma what to do. Grandma does what grandma wants to do.
10: Spoken like grandma.
9: Whose side are you on? 1-800-330-9999. It's a couple's court.

0: acts that it's not good.
1: Katie, what do you think?
2: I think he's totally overreacting. I understand there are rules at home, but he's looking a gift horse in the mouth. He's getting free child care, and he's going to come down on a little treat now and then. If he wants somebody to abide by his rules, then he can certainly pay for somebody else to watch his child.
3: James, tell us quick. Whose side are you on today, bro?
4: Hi. I am on the father's side. I think it not only sabotages the health benefit, but it sabotages it for 7 days, not just the one day. You know, I would hire someone for a day, and then when the grandmother questioned, just explain to her, you know, play hardball. Just tell her, well, you know, I'm sorry, but you don't follow the rules that we set for our daughter.
3: So let grandma know she's on notice with the hired help. Thanks for the call, James.
5: The verdict is in. Jury foreman, what are the results?
1: Maya, our audience agreed with you today. Chris, it's 1 day a week. It's grandma. They have a different set of rules. And unfortunately, that's how it's going to be. That's just how it's going to be. Your rules at your home are going to be different than rules at grandma's house.
3: You don't want a stranger watching your kid. You know what I mean? Even if they're getting paid, you still don't know what's happening in that situation, Chris. So as long as you trust your mother-in-law in all other ways and your daughter's not a diabetic, you're probably all right once a week.
1: It's not physically hurting
6: her. Know what? I go back and forth. You know, some days, you know, if she's getting a little bit of chocolate, it's probably okay. But, you know, every time she's over there.
3: You know what'll make you feel better, Chris? Chocolate. That's a probably make you feel better.
7: A small amount of added sugar is healthy. It's not unhealthy. And once a week, like you said.
3: Oh, it sounds like this conversation isn't over in your house. Yeah.
1: All right. If you have a problem too, send an email. couplescore@annonraven.com.
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15: The state of Texas versus Juan and Mary Sanchez. 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
17: It's another lovely October morning, nice and cool. Definitely feeling fall during the early part of the day. It looks like we will be on a little warming trend. Nothing out of hand, but temperatures back in the 80s for the next couple days, and for high today, 84, but we'll have sunshine and some light winds, and then we'll cool right back down into the 50s overnight, running right about double nickels, 55. And for tomorrow, again, a cool start

0: To a fire at the former Guyon Saunders Resource Center, located at Tyler Street and 3rd Avenue near downtown Amarillo Monday afternoon. That call came in around 1:15 p.m. Reports suggest AFD had that fire under control in less than an hour. At one point, flame could be seen emitting from the roof of the structure, and heavy smoke was visible from many areas around Amarillo. The building believed to be vacant, having once served as a resource center for the area's homeless. Those services have since moved to Transformation Park and the soon-to-be Street Day Center. The cause of that fire is still being investigated. Ulysse DeLeo accepted a plea deal Monday in exchange for the state waiving the count one murder charge. Against him, he entered a plea to the original manslaughter charge he was arrested for. That charge moved to murder and changed again to intoxication manslaughter. The 31-year-old DeMeo struck then 27-year-old Brittany Torres with his car while she was standing outside her vehicle in Canyon. In May of 2024, she was the mother of Torres's child. She died at the scene. DeLeo was booked into the Randall County Jail late Monday morning after being sentenced to 5 years in the Texas Department of Criminal Justice. Data center developers are on a PR offensive trying to improve their image in Texas. Jennifer Kuiper has the details.
1: The public relations pushback does not appear to be swaying their opponents, who put a spotlight on their use of natural resources. A new report shows that data center companies in Texas alone have donated or invested more than $343 million across the state. I'm Jennifer Kuiper.
0: 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I'm Michael J. Stevens for 100.9 The Eagle.
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1: It's another lovely October morning, nice and cool. Definitely feeling fall during the early part of the day. It looks like we will be on a little warming trend. Nothing out of hand, but temperatures back in the 80s for the next couple days. And for high today, 84, but we'll have sunshine and some light winds. And then we'll cool right back down into the 50s overnight. Running right about double nickels, 55. And for tomorrow, again, a cool start. And then back to the mid-80s with your first alert forecast from News Channel 10. I'm Doppler Day. The
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3: Has your name been discontinued? These two women went viral because they listed a whole bunch of names that are, I guess, for lack of a better term, expired.
4: I mean, we didn't get to make the choices for ourselves. So our parents, why did they doom us this way?
3: How do you know if your name has been discontinued? It's coming up next.

0: Char, she knows. Bethany was like, yeah, no, my name is discontinued. I am 100% certain of that. I have never met a baby Bethany before.
1: Right.
2: What is your name?
3: Ginger.
2: Do you think your name is outdated?
3: I do not. I think my real name is outdated. Oh. Virginia. Who names people that anymore?
0: It's true. I don't know any Virginias.
1: I feel like neither of those are really coming up all that often,
0: no.
1: Right? Gilligan's Island needs a relaunch.
0: Yeah.
2: What is your name?
4: Dawn.
2: Do you think that your name is outdated or old?
4: Old.
2: You don't think anyone's named Dawn anymore?
4: Rarely.
0: When was the last time you met a baby Dawn? All expired.
1: Take it into account when you're having a baby now.
0: I'm looking at our Facebook page. Kathleen wrote, there used to be 5 Kathys in every classroom. The horror of being Big Kathy or Kathy number 2 or Chatty Kathy. There's no more Kathleen's, Catherine's, Kathy with a K, Kathy with a C.
1: It's been a long time since Kathleen Turner was a thing.
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I am Aubrey James. Happy Tuesday. I hope you're having a terrific Tuesday morning. Here's some

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The tippy top of our 10 o'clock hour, I will have our very first keyword of the day for our Fall into Cash contest. And of course, I'm going to give you a hint. This Halloween, instead of asking for a trick, you'll ask for this instead. Don't go anywhere.

0: Amarillo's Classic Hit Station 100.9, The Eagle. I'm Aubrey James. There we go. Okay, our amazing engineer, Charlie, a couple of weeks ago came into the studio and adjusted some of the levels, and I'm still trying to find that sweet spot on the mic. I feel like sometimes I'm too hot, sometimes I'm too low. I'm moving it back and forth. So if I'm, you know, just let me know. Let me know how it's going. Hey, I hope you're having a fantastic Tuesday morning, a terrific Tuesday morning so far. I'm doing pretty good. I feel well rested, and I'm feeling good. Yesterday was a Monday, and I'm feeling more comfortable today. I hope you are as well. In the 10 o'clock hour, I'm going to have your first keyword for the Fall Into Cash contest. And I'm going to keep playing all of your favorite classic hits. Don't go anywhere.
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Amarillo's Classic Hit Station 100.9, The Eagle. I am Aubrey James. We are doing a little disco fever into our 10 o'clock hour. Are you doing it with me? Doing a little dance? Yeah? No? Come on. You know you want to. Just keep it at your desk. Little jive. Get you in the mood. Here's some Bee Gees for you. Good morning.

Okay, I have a loaded question, especially coming off of Dreams from Fleetwood Mac. But what song reminds you of your first crush? What song that you hear and you instantly are taken back to being 14 years old in middle school, that one person walks by and your heart starts racing? What's the song? Let me know. 806-350-1009.

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0: 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I hope you're having a perfect Tuesday morning. I hope your coffee tastes amazing and your chair is nice and cushy. Cushy, is that a word? I don't know. Hey, in the 11 o'clock hour, the entire 11 o'clock hour, front to end, I'm going to be taking your front to end. I don't know. I'm going to be taking your request the entire 11 o'clock hour. 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

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I am Aubrey James, ready to take your request now. 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

0: Okay, so I asked earlier, what is one song that makes you think of your first crush? I want you to call and let me know, or text me and let me know. And we'll play them all back during our lunch hour. We'll just take a little walk down memory lane all together. 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I hope you're ready for all that. 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

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Okay, so maybe we did the study, but your employees will love you for playing The Eagle in the workplace. A big thank you to Hills Bike Shop and Harbor Freight for listening. 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

know what I have in my hand here? I have the paper holding all of the keywords, which means I have the next keyword that's coming up for you at the tippy top of our lunch hour. And I will give you a little bit of a hint. It's something we all need a little bit more of, in my opinion.

0: Amarillo's Classic Hit Station 100.9, The Eagle, rounding out our 11 o'clock hour. I have all of your requests ready to go. I'm going to play them all back during our lunch hour. I will also be crowning a winner for our El Te Havan 3 $25 lunch gift card. And I'm going to have our second keyword of the day for the Fall Into Cash contest. I'm also going to have more details about the Chamber Barbecue we have coming up this week. And I'm going to keep playing all of your favorite classic hits. Don't go anywhere.
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Toronto's Classic Hit Station 100.9, The Eagle. I am Aubrey James, rolling into our lunch hour. What are we doing for lunch today? All this talk about barbecue for the Chamber Barbecue really has me in the mood for some brisket. Maybe some Frito pie. Oh, it all sounds good. You just tell me what you want, and I'm there.

0: 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It's all-you-can-eat Texas barbecue at the Tri-State Fairgrounds happening this Thursday, October 8th from 5 until 8, featuring all-you-can-eat mouth-watering ribs, briskets, and desserts, all in the parking lot of the Amarillo National Center. 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

0: 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Cooler weather is upon us. 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

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I love Hall. I love Oates. I just wish they'd get back together, you know? Maybe we can parent trap them. You bring one, I'll bring the other. We'll lock them in a janitor's closet until they kiss and make up.

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0: Amarillo's classic hit station 100.9, The Eagle. Congratulations is in order to Curtis, who is today's winner of our El Tejavon 3 $25 lunch gift card for his request of Hall & Oates' Kiss on My List. Like I said, we should parent trap the two of them, get them in the room together, make them talk it all out, and get them back up on stage. I love Hall & Oates. Thank you for your request, Curtis. Thank you to everyone that sent in those requests today. We had a ton of requests today. In the 1 o'clock hour, I have your two cheat sheet questions and their answers for tomorrow morning's Can't Beat Raven with the Anna and Raven Morning Show.
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2: 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Plus, I got facts for you freaks on Play-Doh and Bob Dylan. I look forward to spending the night with you later on. 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
4: A nice fall-like morning. Things are going to be warming up a little bit as we head on into your Tuesday afternoon. We're going to be seeing those daytime highs climbing up into the low 80s out there, so a little bit above average for this time of year. Now, we are going to be seeing those winds out of the southwest, a nice light 5 to 15 miles an hour. Evening temperatures back down in the 60s, and then as you head on into the overnight period, we're back down in the 50s, and then basically copy and paste this forecast for almost every day this week, and that's how things are shaping up for today. With your first alert forecast from News Channel 10 AM meteorologist Sheldon Brashears. 100.

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I'm Aubrey James, reeling into our 1 o'clock hour on a Tuesday. See what I did there? I'm playing on reeling into the years. Play on words, Steely Dan, you get it. Sometimes I'm funny, sometimes. And then I over-explain it and it stops being funny. Here's some Steely Dan for you. Good afternoon.

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0: Every single weekday morning right here at the Eagle, we have the Anna and Raven Morning Show, and they have a game they call Can't Beat Raven. There are five questions that you call in and try and answer. As Raven steps out of the studio, he comes back into the studio trying to answer the same five questions. Whoever gets the most right wins, and right now the jackpot is sitting at $1,900, and I have two of your cheat sheet questions and their answers for tomorrow morning. Here we go. Number one, for the first time in 16 years, Cody Brown will not be on a TV show where he has to manage four relationships at one time. What TLC show was that? The answer is Sister Wives. Number two, Taylor Swift's Patient Zero has officially ended Ella Langley's historic number one run at what song? The answer is Choosing Texas. Those are your two cheat sheet questions and their answers for tomorrow morning's Can't Beat Raven with the Anna and Raven Morning Show.
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the tippy top of our 2 o'clock hour, Dr. Johnny Black is going to have our third keyword of the day for the Fall into Cash contest. You're not going to want to miss your next keyword, another chance of putting a grand in your hand. It's coming up here in just a bit. Don't go anywhere.

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This next song was written by Bernie Taupin originally for the band Three Dog Night and their album It Ain't Easy. Elton John had been their opening act while they were in the UK. After hearing Elton John perform this song at the piano one night during rehearsal, they all collectively agreed that the song had always belonged to him. Here he is now. It's Elton John with your song at 100.9 The Eagle. It's

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0: Amarillo's Classic Hit Station 100.9, The Eagle. I am Aubrey James popping in to say I hope you have a terrific rest of your Tuesday. Thank you so much for spending your midday with me. I had a great time. I hope you did too. Hey, Dr. Johnny Black is going to have your next keyword for the Fall Into Cash contest coming up at the top of the 2 o'clock hour. And you and I will do it all again tomorrow.
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5: Amarillo weather.
6: Well, we've seen terrific conditions throughout our Tuesday. Skies across the panhandle, but temperatures, it's going to feel more summer-like as highs will make it back into the low to mid-80s. But tonight, we're going to see clear skies once again with lows falling back into the 50s. This is meteorologist John Gormley from News Channel 10.

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2: 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Once again, the word is life. Somebody's going to win $1,000. 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

0: Welcome to the afternoon, the Rock and Roll Show. I'm your host, Dr. Johnny Black. Thank you for coming along. Reminder one more time now, your keyword this hour. Is life.
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0: love it, man. What a beautiful day. Are you kidding me with this? This is the good stuff. This is the stuff you want all year. Temperatures in the upper 70s, low 80s, almost non-existent winds, at least here in southwest Amarillo. It's just gorgeous. Get out and enjoy some of it. Put some in a jar and save it for later when the wind's whipping and it's snowy and cold. We can whip some of this out and just pour it all over yourself.
1: 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We pay a...
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8: All rise.
9: The state of Texas versus Juan and Mary Sanchez. The charge? Child abuse. For refusing to recognize their son as a girl.
8: 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Well, Gina Hinojosa supports the radical policy of taxpayers paying for sex change surgery for kids and the assault on parental rights. And Hinojosa believes schools should be able to transition children behind their parents' backs. But that's just the beginning. Gina Hinojosa supports allowing boys and girls sports and in their locker rooms. It's gross, unfair, and harmful to girls. And what does Gina Hinojosa say about it? Listen to this.
10: 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A threat to our little girls that doesn't exist.
8: Gina Hinojosa, radical, dangerous. We cannot allow her to become governor of Texas.
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Live the good life. That's the keyword. You still have about 35 minutes to text that word to the Eagle's Nest or post it at our website. And good luck winning that $1,000.

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Mr. Big, right? Sounded good on a Tuesday afternoon. Your keyword this hour is life. It's your life. I can't tell you how to live it. L-I-F-E, but you still have 20 minutes. It could win you $1,000. Get after it, and good luck.

0: Life. L-I-F-E. Life. That's this hour's keyword. As in, Jerry Jones has lived quite a life, and he's finally admitting that it hasn't been perfect, that he's made some mistakes, firing certain coaches or letting them get away. And, he's admitting it now at this point in his life. Good for Jerry for finally, reconciling that he hasn't always made perfect decisions. And that's you're halfway there, Jerry. Just admit it and come to terms with it. Life isn't always what you want it to be, but it is what it is.
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2: Tidings of the day from your Uncle Alice Cooper. I hope your October 6th has been going well, and it's going to get a lot better if you listen to Alice's Attic. 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Plus, I got facts for you freaks on Play-Doh and Bob Dylan. I look forward to spending the night with you later on. My wife Cheryl said it was okay.
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Well, what an absolutely beautiful Tuesday. If you get out and about, you're going to love it. Sunshine, moderate winds, temperatures in the upper 70s and low 80s across most of the Texas panhandle. Tonight, clear skies continue. Light winds, overnight lows in the low to mid 50s. It's going to be great. Just get out and enjoy some of this beautiful weather. The East.

our traffic is looking A-okay. A traffic report courtesy of our friends at the McCraw Law Group. Everything looking pretty good on I-40 and the Canyon Eway. Brand new

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5: 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And Hinojosa believes schools should be able to transition children behind their parents' backs. 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Gina Hinojosa supports allowing boys and girls sports and in their locker rooms. It's gross, unfair, and harmful to girls. And what does Gina Hinojosa say about it? Listen to this.
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5: 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We cannot allow her to become governor of Texas.
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had Soul Asylum and Runaway Train. Beautiful day for music like that, I'm telling you. We got a brand new keyword coming up at 4 o'clock and chance to win $1,000.

All right, traffic situation to call to your attention right there on the north end of Bell. There's been an accident right before you get to I-40 as you're going north on Bell, right there before, Eric Avenue and all that, right around there, across from Bell Pre, northbound, anyway. So slow down, give them room to work the scene of this thing. And maybe avoid that area if you don't have to be traveling there right now. Maybe you don't do that. Give these first responders a break. Give them time to do what they need to do.

0: Halen on this beautiful Tuesday. I just love it, man. This is the kind of weather we wait for all year when it's 100 degrees, when it's 15 degrees. This is the stuff that you think, it's not always bad. It's good sometimes. And sometimes in the fall and the spring, it's just great. So get out and enjoy it today. We're going to check the forecast coming up in just a couple minutes. And we've got a brand new keyword in just about 15 minutes could win you $1,000 in the Eagles Fall Into Cash contest. It's coming up.
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0: And I'm in the weather. Well, what an absolutely beautiful Tuesday. If you get out and about, you're going to love it. Sunshine, moderate winds, temperatures in the upper 70s and low 80s across most of the Texas panhandle. Tonight, clear skies continue, light winds, overnight lows in the low to mid 50s. It's going to be great. Just get out and enjoy some of this beautiful weather.

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I'm gonna hug you. I'm gonna give you a hug. That's the key word this hour. Everybody needs a hug now and then. Hug. Hug. Text the word hug to the Eagle's Nest or post it at our website. And you could win 1,000

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0: Hey now, you rock star, you. I hope you're having a wonderful Tuesday. It's kind of hard not to, don't you? Certainly the weather is no reason to have a bad day today. I mean, if you were waiting for a beautiful day to really get out and live your full rock star life, today's the day. And the keyword this hour is hug. So you still have about 45 minutes to text the word hug to the Eagle's Nest at 806-350-1009. And we're going to play Johnny's Jukebox coming right up. Stay there.
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0: Aha! Aha! All right, that's aha. Take on me. All right, this hour's keyword, by the way, is hug, H-U-G, hug. While you guys hug one another, I'm going to go ahead and plug in the jukebox. It's going to play a clip of a song. All you need to do is tell us the name of the song. If you're caller number 9 with the correct answer, well, you're the winner. You'll get a $25 gift card for some delicious grub over at Calico County, right around the corner from us here at 2401 Paramount.
1: It's time to play Johnny's Jukebox. Correctly identify the title of today's song to win.
0: Man, that sounds good right now, some Calico County food. All right, I've got another little clue for you here, and then we go to the phones. So listen closely.
2: Moon appears to shine.
0: All right, I got it now. You got it? All right, so everybody call now.

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1: Yes.
0: What is your name?
1: Gina.
0: Regina, how are you doing today?
1: I'm good. How are you doing?
0: I'm doing fantastic. It is a beautiful day.
1: It is a beautiful day.
0: All right, let's make you a big winner today, Regina. What's the name of the song in the jukebox?
1: Baby, I Love Your Way.
0: All right, you're not too shabby yourself.
1: Well, thank you.
0: All right, Regina, come on by, pick up this gift card, and enjoy some delicious food over at Calico County.
1: Thank you.

0: 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That's all well and good. And we'll have one more keyword coming up at 5 o'clock for the final keyword of the day. Your chance to grab $1,000 fall into cash, courtesy of our friends at the Access Community Federal Credit Union. Looking at the traffic situation, courtesy of the McCraw Law Group, everything looking good on I-40 so far. It's just a lovely day and no traffic problems to keep you from getting out and enjoying it. So take it slow and easy. 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
0: Well, what an absolutely beautiful Tuesday. If you get out and about, you're going to love it. Sunshine, moderate winds, temperatures in the upper 70s and low 80s across most of the Texas panhandle. Tonight, clear skies continue. Light winds, overnight lows in the low to mid 50s. It's going to be great. Just get out and enjoy some of this beautiful weather.
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That's your keyword this hour, y'all. Moon. 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

Well, there you go. Don't forget this hour's keyword is moon. Moon, M-O-O-N. And you still have most of the hour, about 50 minutes, to get to our website or to the Eagle's Nest and text the word moon. Now, if you hop over to our Facebook page, I've got the list up of our 30 scary movies in 30 days, list of Halloween scary movies. And these are movies that have actually made me nervous about sitting in a room by myself or with one loved one.

right, just a reminder, your keyword this hour, your final keyword of the day today is moon. M-O-O-N, the cow jumped over the moon. Moon. You still have about, 45 minutes to get to the website and text the word moon. Good luck. Last chance to grab today's $1,000 prize.

I think you're going to love today's feel-good story. Here we go. A Texas high school football team gave a senior named Mason a moment he will never forget. Mason has Down syndrome, you see. And before a game started, they handed him the ball and let him score a touchdown. Mason sprinted 30 yards into the end zone, and everyone went crazy. Members of the offensive line lifted him into the air on their shoulders, carried him off the field as the crowd cheered. Mason has never been happier.

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your keyword reminder for this hour. Your keyword in the 5 o'clock hour, final keyword of the day is moon. Moon, Neil Armstrong was a man on the moon. 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

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What an absolutely beautiful Tuesday. If you get out and about, you're going to love it. Sunshine, moderate winds, temperatures in the upper 70s and low 80s across most of the Texas panhandle. Tonight, clear skies continue. Light winds, overnight lows in the low to mid 50s. It's going to be great. Just get out and enjoy some of this beautiful weather. The

So when Brad Pitt was playing the role of Achilles in the movie Troy, he injured his Achilles tendon. It'll happen even when you're playing Achilles. So just kind of a

About 15,000 books have been written about Abraham Lincoln, and it sounds like a lot, but that's way fewer than John F. Kennedy. He's been the subject of more than 40,000 books, which is a lot.

0: Hey, friends, Dr. Johnny Black here. What do you say we let a professional handle the funny business? It's time for Laughter at 10 After.
1: I think my favorite holiday is Halloween. I think it's my favorite, yeah. That's a good holiday because you don't have to celebrate that one with your family. You know? You never hear, what are you doing for Halloween? I gotta fly back east and go trick-or-treating with my parents. Oh, that sucks. Yeah, they got a divorce, so I gotta bring two different costumes this year. I like reading. I'm a big reader. I feel like I just end up reading everything. I don't know. Like, the other day I was in my kitchen, I opened the drawer and I pulled out the Reynolds wrap and ended up reading the box of Reynolds wrap. It said, Reynolds wrap, trusted since 1947. I thought, oh, that's interesting. Trusted. What an interesting word to use there. It implies some sort of dark past for Reynolds. You couldn't trust them, I guess. You know what I mean? Just, honey, did you get the tinfoil? Yeah, open the box. There's just pebbles in here. This is...

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It is up. You can see it. 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Now, these are not kids' scary movies. I mean, we watched a kids' scary movie over the weekend called Dust Bunny, and it was cute. And it was for children, and that these movies on my list are not for kids. So please make sure that you, think about it before you turn this movie on and think about who's going to be walking through the room and all that. I bet they're good, and they'll scare you, and it's Halloween, so tis the season. 30 Scary Movies in 30 Days at our website, 1009theeagle.com. 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
7: The state of Texas versus Juan and Mary Sanchez. The charge? Child abuse. For refusing to recognize their son as a girl.
8: Sounds insane, right? Well, Gina Hinojosa supports the radical policy of taxpayers paying for sex change surgery for kids and the assault on parental rights. And Hinojosa believes schools should be able to transition children behind their parents' backs. But that's just the beginning. Gina Hinojosa supports allowing boys and girls sports and in their locker rooms. It's gross, unfair, and harmful to girls. And what does Gina Hinojosa say about it? Listen to this.
9: I really don't understand how girls would be hurt by this. A threat to our little girls that doesn't exist.
8: Gina Hinojosa, radical, dangerous. We cannot allow her to become governor of Texas.
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0: There she is, the lady from the Cardigans, is lovely and has a sweet voice and just all kinds of adorable. So there you go. Love Fool. I'm Dr. Johnny Black, your Love Fool for today, leaving you in the capable hands of the man with a brand new book out, Alice's Attic and Alice Cooper. I think the book is called something like The Devil on My Shoulder or something like that. I have every intention to read it. I've got to finish the book I'm reading now, but when I'm done, I'm getting into Alice's book, and we'll check that out next. So take care of yourselves and each other. I'm off to see this new movie called, Digger, the new Tom Cruise thing, Digger. So you guys have a wonderful evening, and we'll do this again tomorrow. Be kind and stay safe.
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2: Tidings of the day from your Uncle Alice Cooper. I hope your October 6th has been going well, and it's going to get a lot better if you listen to Alice's Attic. I might tell you all about my new book, Devil on My Shoulder, and my first biography, Me, Alice, in Tales from the Attic. Then you can try to solve trivia about Meatloaf, Queen, Elton John, and Steely Dan. Plus, I got facts for you freaks on Play-Doh and Bob Dylan. I look forward to spending the night with you later on. My wife Cheryl said it was okay.
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